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0: Thank you, Steve. And here is Scott
1: After
0: Foster.
1: Review, it's been determined that the foul on the floor has been upgraded to a flagrant foul, penalty one. For two hands shoved to the back while the driver was with speed, with potential for injury. The ball went in. Therefore, this is 2-1 for Josh Hart. And they will retain possession of the ball.
0: So Fox with the flagrant foul. It has not been an easy few days for De'Aaron Fox, who's had some terrific playoff games, but obviously struggled down the stretch with that decision at the end of the game to go for layup that Anunoby blocked as opposed to trying to run out the clock.
2: And you have to understand, though, you win and lose as a team. Those are the moments that you need your teammates to surround you. No different than Wimby threw the ball off the back of Castle. We all go into the locker room as a team, win or lose.
0: Hart has 2-1 because he made the basket. And then the Knicks will get possession. Free throw's good. Halftime presented by Kia. And they're here, Willis and San Antonio. Always wonderful to have them. Ernie, Kenny, Charles. And as you mentioned, Shaq, who once had 9 blocks. Make that 8 blocks in a playoff game. They should have counted another. It should have been 9. I remember the game.
2: 100%.
0: Harper right up into Brunson. Finds Robinson. Robinson kicks it out. Bridges off the bounce. Flips it up. Shot's good. And it's a 3-point game with a minute to play here in the first half.
3: And the Spurs forced the ball where they wanted to. They got it to Mitchell Robinson in the middle of the floor. That's a

0: decision for the big man. Survey the floor, find your open shooter, and then attack the closeout.
1: 5-point possession. Harper spins, turns, shoots, can't get it. Champagne had it, lost it. Hart trying to come up with it. Ball knocked out of bounds, and a loose ball foul. Josh Hart.
0: And here, the Spurs force other people to be decision makers. This isn't an easy play for Mitchell Robinson, particularly the way Vassell closed on him when he caught the basketball. He didn't panic. Finds Mikal Bridges, who makes a very smart and patient play to get to the rim for that floater.
1: Knicks were not in the penalty, so 14 on the shot clock. Ananobi, excellent defense on Fox. Shot clock winding down. A contested three. Hart grabs the rebound.
2: Shout out sa iyo, Lynch Owen Sales. Salamat sa pag-donate. Ikaw na ang top donor natin.
1: Bridges, up top, Hart. Fake spins, Harper right with him. Josh Hart comes up short. Mitchell Robinson tips it, ball not close, picked up by Fox. Shot clock turned off. And as mentioned, no fouls to give right now for the Knicks. Fox up top, Vassell. 1 second, Vassell gets into the paint, puts it up with the buzzer. Got it to go! At the buzzer! Devin Vassell with a big bucket. And the Spurs will go into the locker room up 5 after leading by as many as 16. And how about if you're the Knicks? You scored 37 points in the half and
2: shout
1: you're
2: out
1: only
2: sa
1: down by 5.
2: Lynch Owen Sales. Salamat sa pag-donate.
1: 42-37. Spurs trying to keep their season alive.

0: Shoutout sa iyo, Paulo Santos. 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
1: Fantastic. Congratulations, Jeff. He's been a season ticket member longer than you've been alive. Well, I tell you what, our friends at America's Diamond, they're the official jeweler of your San Antonio Spurs. 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But I know what you want to do, good sir. It's what everybody wants to do. It's get this crowd going with a Go Spurs Go on the big bass drum on the count of three. Here we go. 1, 2, 3. Go Spurs Go!
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0: Ayan. Sa mga nag-donate, pwede po via QR code, mga boss, at sa mga nag-a-avail na ligpas, click nyo yung link natin sa comment section, via Gcash na po yan, mga bossing, no?
1: Number 9, and on a diagonal run, OG's having some fun as he gets the stuff past Wembanyama. Beautiful pass from Josh Hart to set that up for the stuff. That one in at number 9. At 8, it's the whirling dervish, Jose Alvarado, spinning round and round on Julian Champagne, and then he gets that one to go down. That's good for number 8. Up to number 7 now, and Julian Champagne this time gets a gift and then shows off his lift. Just a lazy pass, so he takes that one in for the rim crash. That one in at number 7 for the San Antonio Spurs. At 6, just look at the shot clock in the bottom right of your screen. Carl Anthony Towns with a desperation heave that makes the New York faithful believe. A gorgeous shot that he somehow gets to drop at number 6 for the Knicks. At number 5, less than 2 minutes to go. Who do the Knicks go to? Who do you think? Jalen Brunson throwing everything, including the kitchen sink, at the Spurs. In this amazing comeback, he lands that one softly at the rim. That one goes in for number 5 for the New York Knicks. On to number 4, where we always get up off the floor. Steph Castle from half court sends it to Carter Bryant, an airborne tyrant. And look at the rookie get the cookie on that one as he goes flying into the rim. At number 4, and the Spurs kids keep going. At number 3, Dylan Harper in traffic just spins, jumps, and that's enough.
0: Ayan, mga bossing, shoutout muna tayo sa mga gusto mag-register sa ating legit na online sabo. 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Now, 100 pesos lang po. Hanggang finals na po yan.
1: Oh. Ayan. OG Anunoby looking like the Statue of Liberty. Upon the Knicks need a hero, it's OG Anunoby looking like the good night in Liberty, and possibly arrived from the attic as Jalen Smith turns into the Big Apple's Bliss Classic. Arrived from the attic as Jalen Smith turns into the Big Apple's Bliss Classic.
2: Today's about investing in the future of San Antonio's youth and celebrating the power of sports, education, technology. Today's about investing in the future of San Antonio's youth. During the finals, it's our tradition that we bring the NBA family together to make an impact that will last longer than when the finals is over, when players retire, when players move on. This will be here forever.
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7: Never stop dreaming. Don't listen to the haters and to the people that have a negative impact on your life. 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
8: This has been quite the series already. Yes, the Knicks now still have a 2-1 series lead, but the Spurs made quite the statement in Game 3. And now it's time for the next battle in what has become a riveting fight for the NBA title.
9: Fox fires away. Another three goes down. 6 of 8 from three-point range. The San Antonio Spurs put on a clinic at both ends of the floor. One of the most dominant finals first halves you'll ever see.
10: Hart goes right at Champagne, and banks, and oh, and the foul.

0: quarter, Spurs 42 and the Knicks 37. And defense has been at the forefront. Both teams struggling offensively. See some of the numbers. Spurs shooting 34%. The Knicks 29%. As we welcome you back courtside here at Frost Bank Center, along with Richard Jefferson, Tim Legler, Mike Green on hand. I mean, it's so competitive. They're battling so hard. But it's some ugly basketball because the defense is playing so tough.
1: And the defensive pressure has been incredible. But look, there are guys right now not taking advantage of opportunities. And if you're San Antonio, with the way you started defensively and the struggles of the Knicks in that first quarter, I don't think you're feeling too great to be up 5 points. It feels like they should be up more, but their offense, Richard, failed them in the second quarter.
2: Well, you have to give credit to the Knicks on the other side of that. Their defense, they sustained a level of effort that put them in this position.
0: Again, Spurs had a big lead early. They led by 16. Nassel throws it up. And that's going to be another foul on Towns, I believe. That's going to be four on Karl Anthony Towns. Second straight game in some major foul trouble. He's shocked at the call. It's not a lot, but that forearm is at his stomach.
2: But also, there's a push off from Wimby to get that extra space. But Karl Anthony Towns sitting on the bench very quickly.
0: Towns is 2 points, but 8 rebounds. You always forget about that. Part of his strength has always been he's one of the elite rebounders. Fox left open, can't get it. Ball tipped and taken by Hart. Good boxing out for Mitchell Robinson, who's going to get a lot of minutes again.
1: Yeah, Fox really struggling. He's had some good looks. Could have had a much bigger difference in this game offensively, but continues to struggle with his shooting.
0: Wemby throws it across, and a foul going to go against Castle. He pushed off. That's his second personal. As we check in with Lisa.
3: Hey, Mike. Well, we know the Spurs, the Knicks have gotten off to slow starts before in this series. I asked Mike Brown what got better as the game went on. He said, we started handling their physicality better. He said, they are extremely physical defensively, and we just started doing a better job spacing the floor, handling the physicality, playing conceptually. I asked him about the team needing to maybe settle in with the nerves with so much on the line, and he said, yeah, that's part of it. He said, but you have to give the Spurs credit. They're a really physical team. Mike?
0: Thank you, Lisa. And hence low scoring. Bridges floats it up. That shot's good. It was the lowest combined first half scoring in a finals game in 16 years back when the Lakers and Celtics played in 2010. It was a different game back then in the NBA. Champagne hits a three. That's his third three-pointer.
2: And that's just ball movement around the horn. You got to close out, especially to Champagne. He's so much better than that. He's got to be forced to put that ball on the floor.
1: He was in his space, Bridges, but he did not get vertical at all to contest.
0: Brunson finds some room, flips it up, soft touch. He frequently gets that soft bounce because he has such a soft jump shot.
2: He does. And another offensive foul here on Champagne. But with Brunson as a series of the ball, he normally uses the pump fake, the step through. He normally uses that footwork. He sees that the Spurs aren't biting in that, so now he's hop-stepping into his jump shot with confidence.
1: And right now, if you're the Spurs defensively, you have to pressure up all over the floor because Wembanyama doesn't have to worry about recovering to a three-point shooter. He's guarding Mitchell Robinson. You've got that line of defense back there. You cannot be out of somebody's space on the perimeter.
0: That was an adventurous dribble up the floor for Bridges. Brunson has it now. Robinson trying to set screens. Brunson fires away. Shot won't go. Robinson, the offensive rebound. One of the best offensive rebounders in the NBA. Ananobi fakes, drives, lost it momentarily. Pass inside. Wemby deflected. Nate Ananobi changes mind again. Wemby running the floor, throws it down. And the foul. The officials looking at each other. Was that a push? Might be a little shaken up.
2: And they're going to they're going to go review it.
4: Checking to see if this foul meets criteria for a flagrant foul.
0: So we had the one in the first half, Richard, with Fox pushed hard.
2: And they said it wasn't a basketball play. As Legg said, the push in the back, but throw it down, big fella. Throw it down.
0: That's almost the exact same thing.
2: Exact
0: That's going to be a flagrant foul.
1: Not even sure he pushed him as hard as Hart got shoved, it doesn't matter. You're just as vulnerable once you go to leave your feet.
0: Wembanyama now 11 points, 10 rebounds, 5 blocked shots. For Robinson, it's going to be his first foul. And Towns on the bench with 4 fouls. Karl-Anthony Towns has only played 15 minutes because of the foul difficulties.
5: Okay, so mga nagana po ng bet on game, guys, nasa pin comment, sports betting and casino, mga boss, sa mga magre-register po, click mo lang yung link natin na nasa comment section. Sa mga gusto mag-donate, guys, ayan, Baya Maya, mga bossy, ayan, pwede kayong mag-donate sa ating live, mga boss. Yeah, let's go.
0: Foster?
4: After review, it's been determined that the foul on the floor has been upgraded to a flagrant foul, penalty 1. Mitchell Robinson is deemed to push the Wembanyama in the back unnecessarily while he was airborne and prone to injury. Therefore, the bucket will count. Wembanyama will shoot 2 to make 1, and they will retain possession of the ball.
0: So the exact same scenario happened to Fox and Hart.
1: Yeah, and really, nobody should have a problem with this because it is such a dangerous play for a player when you don't have control of your body. When you get shoved in the back and you're going full speed, it's impossible to control how you land.
0: Wemby's 2 for 2. An excellent free throw shooter, missed some key free throws last game in that Knick comeback. But has been an excellent free throw shooter for his career now. And this is his third year, 81%. They'll get another chance, 2 for 1, and then possession of the ball for San Antonio.
2: If you're the Spurs right now, Wemby now has some fouls to work with. He's got some space to be aggressive. You've got to know the 4 or 5 shots that you are looking for Wemby, for Castle. These are the spots that you have to find. Your shot profile, your shot chart, it's got to be the shots that you want, not the shots necessarily that they're giving you, not the open three-point shots. It's the looks that we want, the ones that we fight for.
0: Robinson in pursuit. Castle. Castle's 0 for 7 from the field. Drives along the baseline, kicks it out the corner. Good ball movement. Champagne fakes, step back three, gets another. 4 three-pointer for Champagne, and a lead back to double figures. A Brooklyn native taking it to his hometown team. Now defending Brunson. He's an underrated defender. And a reach-in foul, that's going to be Castle's third.
1: Castle's a very aggressive defender. He's always looking to make plays on the basketball when there's a guard penetrating in his direction, but he's got to be a little bit smarter right there. The risk-reward right here for Castle, I don't think, is great right there on Jalen Brunson.
0: Brunson wanted him to be in the act of shooting, but that's a side-out. And that's what they rule. Initially, it appeared he was going to go to the free-throw line. That appears to be the right call. Brunson. Hart in the corner. Up top, Anunoby. Brunson. Hart in the corner. Up top, Anunoby. Shot clock winding down. Bridges, the quick release, his 3. Vassell, the rebound. And back, Wembanyama. Showing that ball handling, the spin. Hake puts the shot up and knocks it down. They're up a dozen.
1: RJ using his size in that mid-range doesn't do enough of that.
0: Bridges wide open, comes right back and nails the three-pointer. That's his third three-pointer, and Bridges with 13 points off the from 3 of 7 from 3. Lampy tries again,
2: and those shots are a lot tougher.

0: That's just great effort, a second jump right there. I mean, you bite to that extent on a ball fake. He was able to get back, though, because he's still on the shooting side of OG Anunoby, so he didn't have that far to go. That's just great effort, great timing.
1: The Spurs have so many guards and wings who are so good defensively. Shamet is going to come in.
2: Do you know one of the things that the more we've watched this is Luke Kornet is guarding Josh Hart right now, is that the Spurs don't have more of a small ball lineup that they've practiced.

0: is that they've run through, because they have the options with the talent they have.
1: This is the definition of a small ball lineup right now. Ananobi's the tallest. Nick, shot clock winding down. Brunson's going to have to put it up. Sneaks inside. Scoop layup is good. He knew exactly how much time he had left to take it to the basket.

0: Prince Harry taking in the action here in game five from the Frost Bank Center. Home of the Spurs. Wembanyama back in. And again, the tallest Nick out there right now is Bridges. Harper, jumper, got it. He just big boyed him right there. I mean, that's just his shoulder. He knew exactly when he caught that basketball where he was going to go on the floor.
1: RJ, you said it earlier. He knows how to get to his angles and his spots to get shots in his comfort zone.
0: This has to be the shortest five on the floor in a final.

0: Cardinals game ever. McBride drives, kicks it out in the corner. Good ball movement. Shamet hesitated. Hart back out. Shamet fires away this time. Can't hit the three. Wembanyama with his 11th rebound.
1: Shamet has to shoot that first one. He had a quick trigger all playoff long.
0: The alley-oop. The layup is good. Impossible to stop with that length out there for the Knicks.
2: No doubt. I mean, if he didn't touch the ball right there, I think there should have been an investigation. Get him the basketball in front of the rim with that lineup. Patient. He gets it. Finishes Jalen Brunson down.
0: Brunson hurt. Once again, landing area. The Knicks are furious. They thought there should have been a landing area foul. Vassell comes back and knocks down a shot. Mike Brown very upset, pointing down the other end. Jalen Brunson yelling at Tyler Ford. Meanwhile, while the Knicks were upset and arguing, Vassell hits the shot, and it's back to a 9-point lead. Here's the play that has Mike Brown and Brunson upset.
2: Brunson gets into this 3-point shot right here. There's no doubt he takes away his space on a closeout. It's going to be a flagrant.
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0: That's just a blatant example of it.
1: And that would have been his, if it was called, his fourth flagrant foul point, which means a one-game suspension.
2: And this was created because of Zsa Zsa Pachulia against Kawhi Leonard. Golden State versus San Antonio. San Antonio was affected by this, and they implemented this rule to protect shooters.
1: That was back in 2017 in the Western Conference Finals as we hit the five-minute mark. More importantly right now for the Knicks, Brunson seems to be okay. Drives on Fox, turns, leans in, tied up, almost threw it away. Bridges falls down, he got poked in the eye, and they're going to call a hell ball. So that, as they'll jump it up at the free throw line circle, there's this play.
0: No doubt, missed that one as well. Typically, too, even if you don't see it necessarily, sometimes you can tell by the reaction. I don't think he could have possibly sold it that hard if he didn't get hit. That's another one right there.
1: Knicks have two to shoot if they win the tip. That they do. Shamet turns, shoots, can't get it to fall. Shamet has been off the mark so far in the finals. He was the hottest player in the Eastern Conference Finals.
3: And Mike, you hit on it too.
0: Fortunate right now that Jalen Brunson is on the floor. That was a serious roll, but he looks like he's moving around the best he can right now. Does not seem to be that effective.
1: Harper hits a three. Harper heroics here in game five, and they're back up a dozen.
2: How good is this rookie? He is their leading scorer in an elimination game in the NBA Finals, a must-win scenario.
1: Long knock loose, and a jump ball. The physical play of the Spurs here once again defensively.
0: Great job. You funnel him into the traffic, and now you've got to make sure that you don't give him any space to get off the floor and release it.
4: Ayan mga bossing, sa mga naghahanap po ng legit na online sabong, eh nakapin comment po yung link. I-click mo lang at dyan po kayo mag-register, no?
1: Robinson comes in and takes it away. Wembanyama had great position. Heads up play from Mitchell Robinson. Shot clock at 6. Brunson drives on Harper. Here comes a double team. Falling away with two on him. Can't get it. Fight for the rebound. Tip by Robinson. Robinson gets it. Lost it. And a loose ball foul against the Spurs. Only their second team foul with 4 minutes remaining. Wembanyama down on the ground. May have gotten hit in the face. So the Knicks will take it side out.
0: That's just great effort by Mitchell Robinson right there. He did not give up on that play. Couldn't come up with the first one cleanly. Stayed with it to give his team an extra possession. And he's going up right here amongst the sea of San Antonio Spurs. Does not give up on the play. You see right there, inadvertent elbow to part of Mitchell Robinson trying to secure that basketball.
1: Harper chasing Brunson, and a foul. Brunson upset. Looking at Harper. So a side out. Third team foul. Harper, his first personal.
2: And again, you see the speed here. There's an initial push there, and then he meets him, embodies him. That's an easy call there for the referees, especially out in the open at the top of the key.
1: Well, the way Brunson has been playing was red hot. Spurs trying to get as physical as possible with him.
0: Yeah, the only other guy right now for the Knicks with any kind of rhythm is Mikal Bridges.
1: And a foul on the entry pass. Clearly the officials see it's getting a little too much, so starting to call a tighter whistle on that one. So now the 14th foul, and Mike Brown's going to put in, I believe he's going to take out Mitchell Robinson, so they don't do a hack-a-mitch. That's one small lineup out there with Wembanyama. Yep, Robinson comes out.
2: But this is also good when you think about for the Knicks. They have five guys that can drive and kick and create shots, and they're buying time for Karl Anthony Towns.
1: Who's got four fouls sitting on the bench.
0: And at least now you do have OG Anunoby on the floor who can physically try to push Victor Wembanyama.
1: Oh, Hart, great hustle, gets it back. Clarkson pass, stolen by Wembanyama. Taken back by Clarkson. And Anunoby goes in, layup, bank shot, won't go. Hassel comes out of the pack. Here comes Wimby. Keldon Johnson barrels into Brunson. Blocked by Hart, but a foul. Brunson wanted a charge. Instead, the foul is on Hart.

0: the smoke fucking up out there with Mamba Yama. Young Robinson comes out. But this is also good when you think about for the Knicks. They have five guys that can drive and kick and create shots, and they're buying time for Karl Anthony Towns. He's got four fouls sitting on the bench.
1: And at least now you do have OG and Anobi on the floor who can physically try to push Victor Wembanyama.
0: Oh, my. Great hustle gets it back. Clarkson pass stolen by Wembanyama. Taken back by Clarkson. And Anobi goes in. Layup, back shot. Won't go. Kessel comes out of the pack. Here comes Wemby. Kelvin Johnson barrels into Brunson, blocked by Hart for the foul. Brunson wanted a charge, instead the foul is on Hart, his second and free throws. A good contest by Kelvin Johnson right there. Got vertical and OG Anunoby. Air tailing Brunson and nobody. A good contest by Kelvin Johnson right there. Got vertical and OG Anunoby. Jalen Brunson, and nobody does that better in the open floor when numbers are against you than Jalen Brunson. There's the contact on Harper. Harper, for a 20-year-old rookie, he is a spectacular finisher at the rim.
2: Oh, it's impressive. I can't even call him a rookie anymore. He's had so many moments, so many big opportunities that he has met that moment in Dylan Harper.
3: Yan mga idola, diretso message lang kayo dyan sa nasa pin comment sa gusto lang po ng sariling mga panoora ng NBA Live hanggang Game 7. 100 pesos lang po yan mga idol. Malinaw na rin po yan mga lodsa.
4: Is a spectacular finisher at the rim.
5: Oh, it's impressive. I can't even call him a rookie anymore. He's had so many moments, so many big opportunities that he has met that moment. Dylan Harper has been by far the best player off the bench. He's been the best player for the San Antonio Spurs so far tonight.
4: But if we can't call him a rookie, what do we call him? A soon-to-be second-year class.

0: So if we can't call him a rookie, what do we call him?
1: And Harper, he grew up around the NBA. His father, Ron, the five-time champion. Back to 13, Brunson's got 27.
2: And while I am so impressed with Harper, Stephen Castle has to get going. He's got to find some rhythm here.
1: Foul away from the ball is going to go against the Knicks. Anunoby. That's four on Anunoby, four on Towns. And we still have 2:51 remaining as the Knicks fifth foul. So they're in the penalty, and Keldon Johnson will shoot. The Spurs could really use Keldon Johnson, the heart and soul of the team, NBA sixth man in the regular season, really the spirit of the team, but he's only scored 15 total points prior to today's game four here in the finals. Tonight, 12 minutes, 4 points, four rebounds. Harper gets a much-deserved ovation as we go to the NBA app for complete finals coverage, live post-game press conferences with Jalen Brunson, Victor Wembanyama. And here, Coach Brown and Johnson's Game 5 reaction. Download the NBA app today. Champagne, offensive rebound off a missed free throw. Josh Hart shaking up. Johnson fakes, throws it alley-oop to Cornette, blocked by Horty.
2: Goodness, what a recovery.
1: Came from the perimeter. Clarkson can't connect. Cornette couldn't hold on, but Castle there to bail him out.
2: That would have been big if they could have converted that, because that's an incredible defensive play at the rim by the Knicks.
1: And another foul against New York. More free throws. This one's going to go against Miles McBride.
2: McBride barely seen any time in this series. He gets beat off the dribble on that head fake, and this is just a tremendous amount of ground to recover. And then

0: Hawks had numbers in the open floor with an opportunity to get it to 11, but not able to convert that corner three.
1: Huck Porty, when he played in Australia one year, he led the NBL in...
2: Okay, sa mga naghanap ng online talpakan, nasa pin comment ang link natin, mga boss. Legit online sabong. Yan, click nyo lang yung link natin na nasa comment section, mga bossing, no? Ayan, let's go, guys.
3: And Steph Castle's got to get his head in the game. He's so talented. He's so good. He's been dominant all postseason. So, yes, he's 0 for 7, 0 for 3 from 3. But he has more than just a scoring impact on this game. Coaches with 10.
2: Sa mga magre-register sa ating online talpakan sabong, nasa pin comment ang link natin, mga boss.
3: Focus so much on your makes and misses, but they're going to need him because they have struggled in fourth quarters.
1: He's been their second leading scorer in the playoffs, was their third leading scorer in the regular season. Just his second year in the NBA.
0: And that group had actually extended the lead, but Mitch Johnson comes back with Wembanyama coming out anyway to close this quarter. I thought maybe he was going to let him get an additional rest there because the lead had maintained.
1: Art to Huck Porty. 5-on-the-24. Art tries a three-pointer.
0: Nails it. Josh Hart,
1: his second three-pointer. Back to 12, under two to play.
4: Big shot, RJ. Josh Hart doesn't usually take those off the dribble from that distance.
1: Fox Champagne launches a three-pointer. In and out. Wembanyama knocks it loose. Comes up with a play. Stolen by Brunson. Brunson a crossover inside. Layup won't go. Huck Porty the rebound. McBride up top. Jordan Clarkson blocked by Harper. Still McBall with 11 to shoot. Clarkson telling Tyler Porty got hit.
0: Great recovery here also by Harper. He's beat cleanly on that closeout. But Jordan Clarkson not able to get that up to the rim before Harper recovers to save that.
1: Vassell back in. Castle will sit. Fox also in. McBride to Huck Porty. Finds Brunson. Brunson, three-pointer. Won't go, but a foul. Harper's going to pick up his third.
3: And that's smart there by Brunson. He was chasing him so hard. So what you do when you feel that player, you know you're going to stop and start. They don't. So he does a great job of sprinting, catching that motion. And he's been trailing him off the screen to his right. He feels it. Harper's trying to get there and then has trouble stopping. That's a smart play there by Brunson.
1: Only the 10th and 11th free throw for the Knicks. Brunson now 28 points. Mitchell Robinson's going to come in. Huck Porty will sit. Upcoming NBA final schedule. Both games on ABC. Both at 8:30 Eastern. Spurs win the...

0: Here's a three-ball. Brunson, three-pointer. Won't go. But a foul. Harper's going to pick up his third. And that's smart there by Brunson.
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0: Upcoming NBA Finals schedule, both games on ABC, both at 8:30 Eastern. Spurs win this one. We go back to New York. Game 6 Tuesday night at Madison Square Garden, and Game 7 will be next Friday, right back here in Texas. And if the Knicks want to make a run here to close the quarter and then into the fourth, Jalen Brunson, to your point, RJ, he's going to need some help from Anunoby and Tails. Both of those guys four fouls.
1: Yan mga idola, magdiretso message lang po kayo dyan sa nasa pin comment sa gusto lang po ng sariling mga panoora ng NBA Live hanggang Game 7. 100 pesos lang po yan mga idol. Malinaw na rin po yan mga lads.
0: He plays the massive comeback in Game 4.

0: Show touch. And there's the first points from the Knick bench. And they're back with a nine. Spurs have a chance for a two for one. Doesn't look like they're going to go quick enough to get it though. Fox wide open. Three-pointer. Robinson calls it in. There's about a two-second difference shot clock and game clock. Both teams in the penalty. As the Sun gets up on Brunson. Brunson drives off the cell, gets inside, stops. Foreign layers up, in and out. Robinson tip is good with 4.1 remaining. Here's Wendy, plenty of time. Three-pointer at the buzzer. And that will end the third. Spurs went up by as many as 15. Knicks cut into it. This one's a rock fight here in game 5.
1: Yan mga idola, sa gusto lang po ng sariling mga panoora ng NBA Live hanggang Game 7, 100 pesos lang po yan. 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

Russell gets in the paint, kicks it back out. Johnson left open, three-pointer. It's good! Keldon Johnson knocks down a huge three, and a lead back up to 10. Alvarado down the lane, kicks it out in the

0: left wide open, and Hart makes them pay. His third three-pointer.
1: You can't make them guard you, but you can make them wish they had. Jose Alvarado gets in that paint. They've got to be able to get a good shot. Josh Hart knocks it down, but whenever he breaks that plane, they've got to make him pay.
0: So can't hit. Johnson the rebound. Vassell fakes, drives, Wembanyama, baseline, drive, and flush! Some French fury there.
2: Smart play by Wemby because Karl Anthony Towns was on the baseline, but he turned his body, got out of the way, did not want to pick up that fifth.
0: Bridges looking. Wemby's guarding Hart now. Johnson switches off. Once again, the shot clock winding down.
1: They're not doing.
0: Hart drives on Vassell. Stolen by Johnson. Stolen back. And let's see, did they get possession? Nope, it was never possession, so a 24-second violation.
2: That's not Josh Hart's fault. There's nobody moving to the basketball.
1: There's no action at all. They're just rotating, but here, Vassell does a good job. Wemby not settling for a three-point shot. That's, to me, growth. Going in the paint, being aggressive. Look at how high the big fella gets. But last game up, they were settling for three-point shot. Now they're attacking the paint.
0: Towns had to back off. Has four fouls. Shamet back in guarding. Castle, Vassell, back up top. Steph Castle with seven to shoot. Drives on Shamet. Alley-oop to Wemby, can't get it. Rebound taken by Towns. And Hart will bring it back out. Jalen Brunson set to check back in. Towns has one field goal. Kicks it out Alvarado. Back up top Hart. Three-pointer, Shamet nails it. And boy, do the Knicks need that, and he needed it. Back to a six-point game.
2: Games three and four, he was just 1-for-9 from the three-point line. 1-for-3 tonight, but a timely one for the Knicks.
0: Castle up top, Vassell, long three-pointer. That's good! Devin Vassell from long distance.
1: Even that three-point shot, legs, is off a dribble penetration. It's not a standstill three.
0: Alvarado the runner, bank shot, can't get it. Vassell pushes. Johnson inside, Castle gathers, and fouled. They're going to call it on Josh Hart. That will be his third.
1: It's the types of threes that you shoot. Here, you give one side to another. Castle does a good job. He's inside. Josh Hart has the help. That's a tough shot, but you touch the paint. You move different sides of the floor. Now that shot is a better shot for your team.
0: Castle with just 3 points. All have come from the free throw line. And we're going to have a timeout.
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0: guess they're saying it didn't get enough of the basketball by using the word grazed. What are your thoughts on that, Legs? I don't even know what to say, RJ. Because we've seen how many times have we seen replays like that where the ball's hit first and they let him play on. I didn't know that it mattered how much of the basketball you got.
1: Well, if you go back and look at the block that they had last game, OG Anunoby gets the ball first, follows through on his wrist, it's no call. So it's really a judgment call in those moments. Castle misses the first. Meanwhile, Harper back in. Still 8:51 remaining. The Larry O'Brien Trophy is in the building. The Spurs looking to keep it in its case tonight and have to fly it back to New York for game six. Castle goes 1-for-2.
0: Curious how they're going to play Jalen Brunson now. He's the one guy. He's got 30 points, pretty efficient night. Let's see how much traffic they're going to give him.
1: Castle, right on him. Shatter. Looks over the shot clock, drives on Champagne, goes inside, layup is good. Aggressive move to the bucket, and Chabot comes up hollering. He's hurt. Champagne inside Harper. Harper up and under, right around Towns. 23 for Harper. Champagne, or Chabot, still limping as he goes down the floor.
0: And they go with that. Baseline rub action for Jalen Brunson. Now you try to get into that two-man game.
1: John tries corner three. That's no good. And Harper snatches the rebound.
2: He would have made that. I would have said he's fine.
0: Well, you're hurt until you get a clean look. If you're a three-point shooter, then you forget about it.
1: And the Knicks committed a foul to get Shabbat off the floor. So Shabbat picks up his first, and then limps. Here's the play.
2: Oh, it slipped. No, he landed on an awkward. Watch it late. The leg gets caught underneath him. Right there.
3: Yan mga idola, salamat po sa mga magdo-donate kahit magkano lang po, okay na po yan.
1: Champagne throws it up. Back away by Anunoby. Great defensive play. We'll stop the lob. Brunson leans in, Castle fouls, and three free throws for Jalen Brunson as Castle will pick up his fourth.
0: Two big-time plays. First of all, Anunoby, you're right, Mike, to give up that kind of size against Victor Wembanyama at the rim and able to still go up and get a piece of that triggers the break, and then Jalen Brunson just knew that he could use the aggressiveness of the contest to get three free throws.
1: Brunson 6-of-7 from the line. Another 30-point game. Fourth time in these finals, he's at 30 or more. Well, that's his second missed free throw here in the second half.
3: Yan mga idola, salamat pa rin po sa mga magdo-donate kahit magkano lang po, okay na po yan mga idola. 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
1: Only one team in the history of the NBA Finals has come back from a 3-1 deficit to win the title. That was 2016 for the Cleveland Cavaliers and Richard Jefferson.
2: There was a lot of LeBron James and Kyrie Irving and Kevin Love and that group all did that.
1: Wembanyama against Towns, pulls off, jump shot, off the mark, and an Obi with a rebound.
2: Point a minute, Legs. You're down by 8 with 7 minutes to go. The formula is a point a minute.
1: Oh, Brunson got hesitation. Banks it home, and it's back to a 6-point game. Brunson's got 34. Another Brunson barrage here in the playoffs.
0: You said a point a minute. How about, since you said that, 2 points in about 5 seconds? Jalen Brunson trying to keep the Knicks in this and close.
4: 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One office visit every 6 months. 2 times a year for HIV prevention. That's one, two, PrEP. That's yes. Yeztugo. Yeztugo is an injectable prescription medicine that...

0: Russell smuggling. Gets open now, falls away. Tough shot off the mark. Ball deflected. And a foul's going to go against Wembanyama. Right with him.
1: I don't understand what San Antonio is trying to accomplish right there. Right now, you've got Stephon Castle 0 for 8 on the night. He clearly doesn't have rhythm. As you see, the two bigs here wrapped up.
0: Oh, my goodness.
1: That ball's coming off the glass.
2: And De'Aaron Fox has just subbed in for Castle. So right now, with six minutes, just under 7 minutes to go, you got Harper, you have Fox, and you have Vassell.
0: Castle 0 of 8 from the field. The Knicks in the first four games only had the lead 27% of the time. They haven't led since it was 5-4 here in game 5. Shot clock at 8. Wemby on Brunson. The two stars. Brunson off the bounce, gets inside, leans in, right hand, and he banks it home. Sensational move from Brunson. And the lead is cut to 4.
1: That's as crafty as you get right there. He used his stop start to make sure that Wemby did not have an opportunity to gather in time to go up and get that.
0: Fox, Champagne, fakes, drives. Champagne lost it. Got it back, lost it again. Bridges lost it. Brunson has it, finds Hart. 13th turnover for the Spurs.
2: And you can feel the anxiety in the crowd starting to raise.
0: Brunson to Hart. Right back to Brunson. Towns. Towns going to my offer. Step back three-pointer. Wembanyama the rebound. He's got 13 of those tonight.
2: When they switch on Karl Anthony Towns' legs, he's got to roll into the post, especially because Wemby's lifted. They're switching across, and he's catching it at the three-point line.
1: Just 6 shots on the night for Karl Anthony Towns. And this has got to be Victor Wembanyama time.
0: Offensive foul on Wemby. Hart tried to fight through it. That would be his 4th foul.
2: That's going to be a push on Karl Anthony Towns. I think they're going to review that. Karl Anthony Towns almost pushes him into him.
0: Mitch Johnson challenging it. An enormous call with 5.5 remaining here in the 4th quarter. There is that push. That looks like it's going to be a successful challenge.
3: 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Ayan. 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Ayan, yung link natin nasa comment section, mga bossing. Ayan, sa mga magre-register, guys, 100 pesos na lang, idol. Ayan, 100 pesos na lang po ang ating NBA League Pass, mga boss. Sa mga bibili po, message lang sa comment section natin. May link tayo dyan, mga Lodi. Ayan, sa mga naghahanap naman po ng online talpakan, online sabong, mga bossing, meron tayong link dyan, mga guys. Mag-message lang kayo dyan sa pin comment natin, guys, no? Ayan, 100 pesos na lang po, guys, ang ating NBA League Pass. 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Mag-register lang kayo dyan, mga boss.
4: After review, it's been determined that prior to the offensive foul called on Wembanyama, Towns two-hand shoved him into that action. Therefore, a defensive foul has been put on Towns. This is a successful challenge. This is their second challenge. Therefore, a timeout will be charged, and they will not be able to challenge subsequent plays.
0: Though both teams now out of challenges, Spurs were 2 for 2, which only get 2. The Knicks lost on their first, so they're out. Timeouts remaining. Still 3 for the Knicks, 2 for the Spurs. San Antonio led by as many as 16 in the first half, by as many as 15 in the third. Their largest lead here in the fourth is 10. But right now, it's a 4-point game.
1: And right now, Wemby has to be aggressive. He has to demand the basketball. He has to get to his spots where he is comfortable and be the focal point for his team right now offensively.
0: Well, Mitchell Robinson back in, guarding Wembanyama. Hands it back to Fox. Fox finds some room. Jumper. In and out. Won't go. Fight for the rebound. Taken by Brunson. Brunson goes right at Champagne inside. Shot won't go. Hard to follow, but a foul on the initial shot from Brunson, and he will shoot two. Champagne picks up his third and a chance to cut it to a two-point lead for San Antonio.
2: I know Karl-Anthony Towns has five fouls. He's got to stay ready. They bring him back with two more minutes. It doesn't matter what your first 45 minutes of the game looks like. The next 3 or 4 minutes when he enters the game is going to be a crucial moment.
0: Huge free throws for Jalen Brunson, the most important game of his career. The chance to be an NBA champion. The chance to fulfill his lifelong dream. Knicks win, they end a 53-year drought. Their last title in 1973. And a magnificent performance from Brunson.
3: 100 pesos lang guys ang league pass natin, mga idol. Let's go.
0: Two big free throws there, two-point game.
1: Wemby gets his last rest of this game to see what San Antonio wants to do offensively. Not a lot of structure right there. I think the ball needs to be in Dylan Harper's hands at the start of these possessions.
0: Mitchell Robinson legs knocked it off. He thought it was last touched by Cornette, but again, no challenges.
2: I also don't mind De'Aaron Fox initiating the offense and then the second side of it ending up in Dylan Harper's hands.
0: Fox pulls up, jump shot, short, rebound, fourth court, still loose, and Anobi picks it up. Under five to play. Brunson looks, Brunson drives, Brunson shoots, ties the game. 10 straight points. 40 for Jalen Brunson. It's tied at 83.
1: And the last two times in the open floor, he hit another gear because he did not have to deal with Wemby at the rim.
0: Harper pulls up, jump shot off the mark. Ball batted out. Ananobi deflects it. And a loose ball foul is going to go against the Knicks. I believe it's going to be against Ananobi. That's his fifth.
1: Yeah, right here. As soon as he crossed half court, he understands Wemby's out of the game. He knows he's got one thing on his mind. Force somebody else to make a play at the rim. Instead, he's able to get there and finish.
2: How is that a foul on OG Anunoby? It's a loose ball. They're both running towards it. They get there at the same time. One of them is a brick and one of them isn't.
1: Both guys had an equal shot at the ball. I completely agree with you.
0: Fox on the drive, kicks it out. Harper up top. Vassell chased off the three-point mark. Puts up the jumper. It's good. Devin Vassell, a big bucket. Spurs back up by two.
1: Well, I thought he turned down a decent look at a three. Ends up with a tough contest off the dribble, but gets it.
0: The rookie guarding Brunson. Backs in. He loves that spot. Falling away, puts it up. Vassell the rebound, trying to hold on. And the ball out of bounds. Could not quite grab it. 14 on the shot clock for the Knicks.
1: We talked about it repeatedly, the details. The margin's razor thin. That's a clear rebound when you've got two white jerseys down there, no Nick in sight, and you don't corral it.
0: Mitchell Robinson holding. Brunson coming to get it. Harper in pursuit. Mikal Bridges right back to Brunson. Four on the shot clock. Brunson on the drive, pulls back, leans in, draws the foul. In and out. Almost went down, and three free throws for Jalen Brunson.
2: And no more challenges. It looked like Vassell might have gotten on the ground. He might have landed. Oh, that was really close.
0: It's one of those what the officials call A to B. He didn't go straight up. He moved toward the shooter, it appears. There's assistant coach and dad, Rick Brunson.
2: Karl-Anthony Towns was at the scorer's table, and then he just went back. He was at the scorer's table to check in. Maybe Mike Brown wants to give this group another 90 seconds to buy him some more time.
1: And he's also got five fouls, and now they're going to be playing defense, so you'd rather have Mitchell Robinson on the floor right now in this situation.
0: Both teams in the penalty from here on. Again, both teams multiple timeouts. Neither team has a challenge. Brunson ties the game. It's the most points ever scored by a Knick in a finals game. Willis Reed had 38 back in 1970. A 42-point masterpiece for Jalen Brunson.
1: And sensational here in the fourth quarter when both teams are looking for their leaders to take direction of this offense. Jalen Brunson has been at his best once again.
0: Their first lead since the opening minutes. Knicks up one. A championship on the line with 3.5 to play. Wembanyama guarded by Robinson. De'Aaron Fox pulls up, jump shot. Won't go. Rebound Robinson. Will they foul Robinson? Mitch Johnson saying yes. And a timeout called by Mike Brown. Mitch Johnson was yelling for his team to foul Robinson, but Mike Brown beat him to it with a timeout. Next.
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0: blocks and pushed off. That's his first personal and a huge turnover. Castle right with him, and there you see the left hand. It's Castle in the face. Castle, Vassell, as we approach 3 minutes remaining. Castle gets inside, Towns meets him, shot doesn't go. Bridges trying to save it, he does. Here comes Brunson again, back up to Hart. Into the hands of the Knicks captain.
1: Another possession, but Dylan Harper doesn't touch the basketball.
0: Floats it over to Towns. 6 out of 24. Harper on Towns. Towns drives. Off balance. Shot. Can't get it. Rebound Hart. The follow won't go. And Wembanyama with a rebound. There's Harper racing up the floor. Goes to the rim. Blocked from behind. He gets it back. Wemby fakes. Drives. Harper on the bounce to the rim. Right-handed. Can't get it. Towns the rebound.
2: They're down one. Knicks have numbers if they push.
0: Here's Anunoby, back out to Hart. Towns thought about a three. Anunoby gets it inside, shot blocked, but it's gonna be a goaltend. Count the bucket.
2: They went through the rim.
0: And the Knicks take a 3-point lead with 2:07 remaining.
1: Right here, Wemby, because he lunges at it, he's not in position to cut off that angle and make a play. Instead, you see the goaltend from the weak side.
0: Spurs have missed 9 of their last 10 shots. Wembanyama drives on Towns, stops, leans in, and a foul call on Towns. He's out. His 6th personal foul. And Wembanyama with a chance to cut it to 1 at the free throw line. Though Mitchell Robinson will return.
1: And Wembanyama right now looks exhausted. Right here, Karl Anthony Towns does all he can. He leans forward. It's a very similar call to what Brunson just got on that second three-pointer on the up fake. Doesn't take much, but if you're leaning forward, point A to point B, and you create the contact, you're going to get the call.
0: Your right leg's the same exact situation. Wembanyama, 3 for 3 from the free throw line. Always takes his time, the deep breath.
3: Na-register kayo dyan guys sa ating online talpakan na sa pin comment. Online sabong yan mga boss, casino, lahat-lahat malinaw, magandang tumaya mga boss. Nasa pin comment ang link natin mga boss.
2: The free throw box outs are key. If you're San Antonio, Mitchell Robinson grabs that offensive rebound, grabs the rebound, do you want to foul them?
1: And remember, Wemby missed 2 big free throws in game 4. Down the stretch as well.
0: Takes his time. Gets that one to go. 2-point game, 1:53 remaining.
1: And he just signaled to the bench. I think he wants to trap Dylan Brunson. I think Wemby indicated it. They want to try to get the ball out of his hands if he runs the screen to see what San Antonio does. They do not. They just switch.
0: Vassell picks him up. 6 out of 24. Brunson against Vassell. Behind the back. Drives. Gets inside. Falling away, puts it up. Side of the backboard, rebound Robinson, and a 24-second violation. Brunson way off that time, and the Spurs now get it back.
3: And top donor natin, Alvin Magno, 100 pesos donation. Guys, sa mga gusto po mag-donate, lagay nyo ng pangalan, mga bossy.
1: Eventually.
3: Ayan. Shoutout kay Maki Bernards. Shoutout sa 101.
2: For a bailout for an extra pass.
0: What a riveting NBA Finals this has been. Harper on the drive, gets in the paint, stops, falling away, is up, it's good! Harper heroics here in an elimination game. We're tied again. Brunson gets away from Castle, the floater's up and good! Jalen Brunson with another answer.
1: You've got to be careful of containment if you're Castle that far out on the floor. You can't let Brunson have a blow-by where he's in the lane that easily.
0: Wemby inside. Kicks it back out in the corner. Fox a three-pointer. Hart for rebound. We're under a minute to play. Knicks clinging to this 2-point lead.
1: Taking the ball out of his hands. If I get a chance, and I'm San Antonio, Jalen Brunson right now goes where he wants.
0: Drives inside. Whips a pass out. Hart, three-pointer. fight for the rebound. Loose. Harper comes up with it. Harper pushing, going coast to coast, layup, missed it. Hart the rebound. And a quick foul with 26.1 remaining.
3: And guys, sa mga hindi pa nakaregister sa ating online sabong talpakan link, meron tayong link dyan sa pin comment. Click nyo lang yan para makaregister kayo mga bossing. 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
4: Extend enough to get it high enough on the glass.
5: And 3 seconds is not a lot of time difference. Because an offensive rebound, a shot can go up, it can bounce high in the air. So you almost had to foul in that moment because there wasn't enough difference between the shot clock and game clock.
0: Josh Hart, big free throws. 13 points, 11 rebounds. Shamit comes in. Mike Brown putting in his perimeter defender.
3: Yeah, bagong top donor natin, si Maki Bernard. Salamat sa 101 pesos donation.
0: He missed that layup in game four. A chance with a huge free throw here to put the Knicks up four.
5: Good expected timeout here for San Antonio.
0: That one too strong. Robinson the rebound. Back out to Charlotte. Now they have the foul. And a foul. Mitchell Robinson with one of the biggest offensive rebounds in Knick history.
5: One of the biggest offensive rebounds in NBA history right there. New York can start to feel it. OG now with another chance at two big free throws.
0: So much time remaining.
6: Too big, too strong. He just walked Wemby underneath the rim. So he negated that length with his size and strength and able to secure another opportunity for the Knicks.
0: Now a 4-point lead, 21.6 remaining. Spurs still have two timeouts left. Another missed free throw. Fight for the rebound. Vassell. The Knicks upset. Anobi upset with himself. But the Spurs will have it. Exactly 20 seconds remaining.
3: Ayan guys, sa mga hindi pa nakaregister sa ating online sabong talpakan mga boss, yung link nasa comment section mga bossing. Ayan, direct cash in, direct cash out na rin yung mga boss. Sa mga magre-register guys, click nyo lang yung link natin na nasa comment section mga idol, no? Ayan, sa mga magre-register po guys sa ating online talpakan sabong link, may link tayo sa comment section mga bossing. 700 players na po tayo mga bossing. Ayan, sa mga naghahanap naman ng NBA League Pass mga boss, nasa pin comment din yan. Mga idol, 100 pesos na lang.

0: play as much as they can. Clearly, you want to try to overplay to see if you can come up with a steal first, but the guy you'd probably want to foul, if it's not hard, it's going to be Bridges. Only been to the line four times in the series.
1: Brunson trying to get free, gets the pass in the corner. Vassell on him, still not fouling. There's a double team, gets away. Brunson still has it. Ball knocked loose, picked up by Bridges, and a foul. Boy, it looked like Brunson got hammered at half court. Bridges got fouled, so Mikal Bridges will shoot.
2: That was close.
1: 8 seconds went off the clock.
2: That was close to a backcourt. Again, they're bodying him.
0: It's a foul. It's a foul right there at midcourt. They missed that. Fortunate for Jalen Brunson not getting the call that it ends up in the hands of Bridges.
1: Bridges in the playoffs, 22 of 23 from the free throw line. He's only taken 4 free throws in these finals. Misses the first with 8.8 remaining. And now if he hits this one, a 3-point game, do the Knicks try and foul and make sure that the Spurs are unable to take a 3-pointer?
2: 100% I would say that. You want to put this in the position for you to get the ball back and force this a free throw game.
1: Knicks have now missed 3 free throws down the stretch here. Knocks down the other. And Mitch Johnson.
3: 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Sa mga gusto pa pong humabol, makakuha ng free NBA League Pass. 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
1: Away from the play foul, which is one free throw in possession. Wembanyama comes out. Knicks 8.8 seconds away from a championship. Spurs trying to force the game 6. Another thriller here in these 2026 NBA Finals.
2: Jeremy Sohan, the former teammate of Wimby, will be guarding him in these final 8 seconds.
1: Castle will inbound. Hart will guard the inbounds. Inbounds plays have been critical in the last couple of games. Castle looks. Castle still holding on. Find a Harper, and he fouls him right away. With 8.6 remaining, so the rookie will take the 2 free throws. Probably too early for him to make one and miss one.
2: It's getting very close because now there's 8.6 seconds. The Knicks should call their timeout, advance it, and then they would have to go the full court. The San Antonio Spurs would.
1: Because they're out of timeouts.
2: Yes.
1: Now here's when you have somebody like Wembanyama, his ability to get an offensive rebound.
0: Exactly right. And now you're going to see Hakpourty checking in. You've got to get some more length down in that block against Wemby on this box out as Harper misses the first one.
1: So substitutions. Cornette comes in. Harper, who has been sensational, 25 points off the bench. Hakpourty now in there. Again, Towns is fouled out. Wembanyama will look to try and get the offensive rebound. Let's see if Harper tries to miss it deliberately. Lines it up. Shot no good. Ananobi the rebound. And he's fouled with 7.7 remaining. A huge rebound for OG Ananobi.
2: These free throws, in my opinion, these free throws can put it out of reach. That puts the Knicks' possible lead to 4 or 5.
1: Ananobi just went 1 for 2. Overall, 3 for 4. Former Knick Charles Oakley, Patrick Ewing, Allen Houston, so many of them here in attendance, hoping to end the championship drought. Missed another. Remember, no timeouts left. Shamet comes in, Bridges comes in.
2: Legs, you think these Knicks players missing these free throws, they're feeling it.
1: No,
2: they're feeling the tension, the pressure, how close they are to their ultimate goal. Got to lock in and knock down this one.
4: And if he makes it now, no timeouts for San Antonio. If you're the Knicks, you just back up or you press up and immediately take a foul in the backcourt.
1: Clutch one there.
4: You don't even have to foul now.
1: 4-point lead. Here comes Fox. 5 seconds remaining. Fox to Wemby. Wemby tries a three, puts it up, off the mark. Ananobi the rebound. It's over.
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1: But one of the great performances in NBA Finals history. Watching the current Knicks, who he said reminds him of the 1970 Knicks.
2: This was such a team effort. To see New York City on fire for the last few weeks during this playoff run, it has been so impressive to watch. I was drafted in 2001. To see New York City celebrate, to see them so excited, the emotion from generation to generation. These tears are tears of joy, and they are well deserved.
4: You feel the weight, not only just as a player wanting to get across.
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That song was brought to you by Sis the Pain. 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

0: 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Serbisyong Katropa Caravan at Barangay Malago Covered Court, Malaybalay City was indeed successful. 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

0: SFM Bukidnon, Serbisyong Katropa Caravan at Barangay Managok, Covered Court, Malaybalay City was indeed successful. 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

SFM Bukid Noon, Serbisyong Katropa Caravan at Barangay Malago, Covered Court, Malaybalay City was indeed successful. 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City Government of Malaybalay, headed by Mayor Warren Pabilyaran, City Councilor Jason Chan Ayala, Councilor Cromwell Kirill Dinlayan, Councilor Dindo Dinlayan, Board Member 2nd District Bobby J. 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

SFM Bukid Noon, Serbisyong Katropa Caravan at Barangay Malago, Cover Court, Malaybalay City was indeed successful. Daghan kayong salamat sa mga nagpaluyo ug nahimong instrumento na nagmalampuson ang maong tinuig na programa alang sa katawhan. City Government of Malaybalay, headed by Mayor Warren Pabilyaran, City Councilor Jason Chan Ayala, Councilor Cromwell Kirill Dinlayan, Councilor Dindo Dinlayan, Board Member 2nd District Bobby J. Dinlayan, Board Member 2nd District Kuya Marlon Dinlayan, 403rd Infantry Peacemaker Brigade, Philippine Army 8th Infantry Dependable Battalion, Philippine Army, Malaybalay, Greek Brotherhood Alliance, ug mga miyembro nga fraternities, PSA Bukidnon, Attorney Rafi Roncales, Nature Spring, Des